whose idea it was to make the daytime quite so bright, but I'd like a word. I pull the tables off the chairs, set up the bar, remove the flies from all the blackcurrant cordial jars, catch my reflection in

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Gas tank empty, we came half the

0: seat when you go blue thoughts in the early 80s and mid up there. The local here with someone have a little something, have a little party. Yeah, but they start playing with them, all that sort of stuff they're playing there.
1: Definitely.
0: For the girls, what, here you go. And it's not.

0: ist Powerscroft, das neue Album des britischen Producers Isco. Rausgekommen ist das Teil am 1. Mai über Brownswood. Und auch der nächste Song hier ist neu. 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Prosperity Gospel.
1: Yo, I'm a different kind of animal, white straight jacket like Hannibal Lecter. Young rapper that's teaching a rest, look, please get your textbook out for the lecture. Every fortnight at the semester, I climb new heights and I handle the pressure. And air labels trying to be mates, cause they won't act faithfully as an investor. First song and they weren't impressed, but they weren't when Elon first made a Tesla. Or when Elon turned it to X, she wanna tweet, now it's turning to sex. And now she like, I got the green light, but I won't leave till I'm certain it checks. 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I don't even

celebrity the level. 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Reinvested in my rubber cars. 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

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Byte FM.

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0: 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Yeah. Yeah.

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My wife says that I better chill. You can't counterfeit the feel when it's never real. You can't compare when I'm better still. I am fly when I write with a feather quill. See, I'm known for the better skills. In the zone, many known I am fucking ill. I'm in the days with the pith lit. And if you

stepping it in with some gratitude. Jazz tea with the sounds will put the crowd in a better mood. Forever cool when we up in the spot. Parky joker, mic controller, game pawn lock. Hip hop, we rock. Come with a view of relating to more than a few. The propaganda like the news are confused within this music industry mess. Sign of the times where history repeats itself, I guess. Left her back on the scene like Geronimo. Verbatim from these flows are phenomenal. Slam you like a domino. Honor, respect the architects that came before us. Head straight for the stars, stead of line in still waters. Hear the words for your sons and daughters. Change the narrative up of all we do. We sell drugs on corners, codes and borders. We have no ownership in. So he the

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The foundation, I'm leaving the space, and I'm out.

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Instead you wanna live your life like a shame, so make a change. Yo, I'm ready. You hear that? Yo, I'm ready to make a change. Yeah, I'm ready. Yo, I'm ready. Yo, I'm here to rap, not prove that I'm better than him or the other one. Stop playing veteran. 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Your rhymes are stupid and attitude is crazy. 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

0: 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Are you ready? 'Cause I'm ready. Yo, are you ready? Yeah, 'cause I'm ready. 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Are you ready? Well, I'm ready. 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Are you ready? Yo, I'm ready. I'm ready.
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2: 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I just can't hold back a fold, 'cause I'm a man with soul and control and effects. So what the heck? Rock the discotheques and this groove is what's next. 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

Now I just won't say what's up to my man Botch. Can't forget D. Just goes out to Hawk, Dog, Pig, Miami, Slop. And of course my man Big Shot, AD Money, Neil. To my man KK, Von Gita, D Smooth, Out West. Can't forget Jam, Footloose and Low K. To my man Mont, Steve, G, Mark, Howard, Logie, Chile. 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